vision could never be avaricious. Instead, acquired ambitious. No reason left to resist it. I hate it, just sound fictitious. So I'm not putting they stay splitting. Try to dictate it like they not living T. Albin about that truth. Spilling it all back like a deer when shot. Get them, don't form you to run this path that you're on.

tight ropes. 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So rare like albinos. Portraits resume my vitals. Viewing number like rhinos. Reaching up for them.

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0: 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Matter of fact, take yourself outside your body and then look at yourself. And see how you playing yourself, nigga.
1: This is the blues I'm playing.
0: Congratulations. It's the motherfucking chase.
1: Yes, it's a final
0: you feel me?
1: Thing. When the night is cold.

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You hit the man for 3 million right to your church. Cool breeze ain't that baby cold, you know.

0: I certainly was in the right.
1: Yeah, I was definitely right. That geezer was cruising for bruising.

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Fast forward 2024, you got the same agenda. You run to Atlanta when you need a check balance. Let me break it down for you, this the real nigga challenge. You caught Future when you didn't see the club. Hey, what? 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
1: Bon week-end sur la tribu.

0: Good morning, good morning, good morning, good morning. 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Lazy Mary, will you get up? 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
1: Les micros de la tribu ont besoin de nouvelles voix. 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
1: 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But you know, when you think just for a second, you know, there's gonna, every Monday night, millions of people, gonna be millions right now watching you. What do you say to that? Rock and roll, rock and roll.

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1: 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We hope you've enjoyed it.
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1: We've enjoyed bringing it to you. We take you now to the lovely Starlight Room. 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